0: 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Слушать. Слышать. Комета. Комета.
1: We're here today. Secretary General determined that no such fate shall befall the United Nations. We're determined that the UN should succeed and serve the cause of peace for humankind. So, Mr. Secretary General, we realize that even in this time of hope, the chance of failure is real. But this knowledge does not discourage us. It spurs us on. For the stakes are high.

0: Радио «Комета».
1: Now when I was a little boy, at the age of five, I had something in my pocket, keeps a lot of folks alive. I'm a man of 21. You know, baby, we could have a lot of fun.